Nyarlathotep, the crawling chaos. I am the last. I will tell the Audient Void. I do not recall distinctly when it began, but it was months ago. The general tension was horrible. To a season of political and social upheaval was added a strange and brooding apprehension of hideous physical danger. A danger widespread and all-embracing, such a danger as may be imagined only in the most terrible phantasms of the night. I recall that the people went about with pale and worried faces and whispered warnings and prophecies which no one dared consciously repeat or acknowledge to himself that he had heard. A sense of monstrous guilt was upon the land, and out of the abysses between the stars swept chill currents that made men shiver in dark and lonely places. There was a demon egg alteration in the sequence of the seasons. The autumn heat lingered fearsomely, and everyone felt that the world, and perhaps the universe, had passed from the control of known gods or forces to that of gods or forces which were unknown. And it was then that Nyarlathotep came out of Egypt. Who he was, none could tell, but he was of the old native blood and looked like a pharaoh. The fellaheen knelt when they saw him, yet could not say why. He said he had risen up out of the blackness of 27 centuries, and that he had heard messages from places not on this planet. Into the lands of civilization came Nyarlathotep, swarthy, slender, and sinister, always buying strange instruments of glass and metal, combining them into instruments yet stranger. He spoke much of the sciences, of electricity and psychology, and gave exhibitions of power which sent his spectators away speechless, yet which swelled his fame to exceeding magnitude. Men advised one another to see Nyarlathotep and shuddered. And where Nyarlathotep went, rest vanished, for the small hours were rent with the screams of nightmare. Never before had the screams of nightmares been such a public problem. Now the wise men almost wished they could forbid sleep in the small hours, that the shrieks of cities might less horribly disturb the pale, pitying moon as it glimmered on green waters gliding under bridges and old steeples crumbling under a sickly sky. I remember when Nyarlathotep came to my city, the great
The old, the terrible city of unnumbered crimes. My friend had told me of him and of the impelling fascination and allurement of his revelation.

that which had never been taken before, yet which shewed only in the eyes. And I heard it hinted abroad that those who knew Niall of the Dead looked on sights which others saw not. It was in the hot autumn that I went through the night with the restless crowds to see Niall of the Dead. Through the stifling night and up the endless stairs into the choking room, and shadowed on a screen, I saw hooded forms amidst ruins and yellow, evil faces peering from behind fallen monuments. And I saw the world battling against blackness, against the waves of destruction from ultimate space, whirling, churning, struggling around the dimming, cooling sun. Then the sparks played amazingly around the heads of the spectators, and hair stood up on end, while shadows more grotesque than I can tell came out and squatted on the heads. And when I, who was colder and more scientific than the rest, mumbled a trembling protest about imposture and static electricity, Niall of the Dead drove us all out, down the dizzy stairs into the damp, hot, deserted midnight streets. I screamed aloud that I was not afraid, that I could never be afraid. And others screamed with me for solace. We swore to one another that the city was exactly the same and still alive. And when the electric lights began to fade, we cursed the company over and over again and laughed at the queer faces we made. I believe we felt something coming down from the greenish moon, for when we began to depend on the light, we drifted into curious, involuntary, marching formations and seemed to know our destinations, though we dared not think of them. Once we looked at the pavement and found the blocks loose and displaced by grass, with scarce a line of rusted metal to show where the tramways had run. And again we saw a tram car, lone, windowless, dilapidated, and almost on its side. When we gazed around the horizon, we could not find the third tower by the river, and noticed that the silhouette of the second tower was ragged at the top. Then we split up into narrow columns, each of which seemed drawn in a different direction. One disappeared in a narrow alley to the left, leaving only the echo of a shocking moan. Another filed down a weed-choked subway entrance, howling with a laughter that was mad. My own column was sucked toward the open country, and presently felt a chill which was not of the hot autumn. For as we stalked out on the dark moor, we beheld around us the hellish moon glitter of evil snows. Trackless, inexplicable snows, swept asunder in one direction only, where lay a gulf all the blacker for its

I lingered behind, for the black rift in the green-litten snow was frightful, and I thought I had heard the reverberations of a disquieting wail as my companions vanished. But my power to linger was slight, as if beckoned by those who had gone before. I half floated between the titanic snowdrifts, quivering and afraid, into the sightless vortex of the unimaginable. Screamingly sentient, dumbly delirious, only the gods that were can tell. A sickened, sensitive shadow writhing in hands that are not hands, and whirled blindly past ghastly midnights of rotting creation, corpses of dead worlds with sores that were cities, charnel winds that brush the pallid stars and make them flicker low. Beyond the worlds, vague ghosts of monstrous things, half-seen columns of unsanctified temples that rest on nameless rocks beneath space and reach up to dizzy vacua above the spheres of light and darkness. And through this revolting graveyard of the universe, the muffled, maddening beating of drums and thin, monotonous whine of blasphemous flutes from the inconceivable, unlighted chambers beyond time. The detestable pounding and piping, whereunto dance slowly, awkwardly, and absurdly the gigantic, tenebrous, ultimate gods. The blind, voiceless, mindless gargoyles whose soul is Nyarlathotep.

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Love, peace and harmony, all are results of respect. 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

0: keep thinking shit sweet and get shown how. 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And if it's beef, we can put this microphone down. 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
1: No.

0: on with the program.
1: Who is it that puts the music on the turntables?
2: He's idiotic, and yet I find him completely charming. It's been like that since the beginning.
3: Pardon me, your name, sir?
4: Kid Koala.
3: What do you do for a living?
5: Well, I make more. I'm
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0: 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I didn't spend all that money on turntables for nothing. I believe in you. 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
1: I don't know, Moms.

0: You know we have a 10:15 curfew here.
1: So what?
0: Well, you're playing your record player. It's well after 10:15. What would happen if everyone stayed up after 10:15 playing the record player?
1: They would love it. They would love it. They would love it. They would love it.

0: hypnotize a young man or woman within 29 minutes so that they can get them to do anything.
1: Sounds we recorded that we think will enchant you. Familiar sounds in most cases. Sounds that you'll enjoy. There's some music involved a little later, but that's not exactly what we're doing for the moment.

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Alone in a drawing room, he was terribly shy and self-conscious. He was restless and ill at ease and bashful. The gramophone has altered all this. It has taken impatient, yearning, but diffident youth by the hand and has led him into the paths of self-confidence, experience, and fulfillment. This much, at least, has the gramophone accomplished for the young man of today.

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1: Here's a little story I'd like to tell about three motherfuckers who had coke to sell. 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Hit the street low and push a Chevrolet Beretta. 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From Miami on the sand to the strip, hand to hand, fiends spazzing on the block because the coke's in demand. A whole 8 for keys that I got to chop. The little 4.5 ounces turned into a bunch of nickels. Fiends coming through ready, a steady cash flow. It's almost time to go re-up my fucking stash low. 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Why? 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Hey, yo, Labo, you get the gym star. Green, you get the coke. I'm gonna get the motherfucking back.
2: Come on!
1: Hey, yo, Green. Hey, I appreciate you stopping down at the poultry shop, picking up that steak and bringing it to the dinner table, my nigga. That's how we do it. And then I go back out of town and give a fiend a crack to go and spread the word and tell the other fiends we back. And in a couple of minutes, business was looking great. Soul train line of fiends just lined up in front of the gate. A fiend wanted some. I said, you can't get none. You're looking like a D and I ain't desperate for these ones. See, I'm quick on the draw. He knew that he was dead. I pointed to his head and made him piss his
3: well. My name is Lava Lava. I'm a gangster dog. I roll around with some island boys. We shoot motherfuckers out of coop the smoke weed, shoot guns, make bitches pop pills.
1: We just imported enough coke, we here to win. So let's unload the coke and cut the coke and bag it and begin.
4: Hey, yo, can you imagine?
1: Bag it and begin.
4: 36 hours paying workers, 5 G's,
1: come on.
4: 3 days
1: come
4: for hustling.
1: Hey, yo, Green. Now, you know Flip Mode appreciates you for bringing you the cake mix for us to mix up the cake batter for these niggas. That's how we do it.
3: That go when we shoot to kill. Brooklyn's the borough where we bang. Disrespect us niggas and we pop them things. Santo got money, coke, and diamond rings.
1: I know we wildin' in this bitch and shit is looking out of order. I got a lot of coke to try to get me across the border. Dip traffic like this, dip traffic like that, so I can get this dough and see my comeback. So I'm on the go trying to get the N.O. and go and open up shop and get in my dough. The king of the coke, see, that is my game. We got to stop a fiend to chill and go smoke with no shame. A lot of money coming while we running the spot ragged. You know we fucking running till the police hot, damn it. These start staring like they know who we are. Jump in my whip and hope they never find a stash up in my car. Hey, yo, Lava.
3: Yo, Buzz, do you know this thing?
1: Hey, I don't know this motherfucker, but I split up his wig.
3: Yo, dog.
5: Get ready. This shit ain't funny. It's Green Lantern and I'm about getting money.
1: Pulled out the gat and aimed it at the sky and yelled,
3: stick him up
1: unless you wanna die. You see the bunch of other niggas hit the floor. We popping some of them things and we quickly hit the door.
5: I'm Green Lantern and I get respect. The cash and the jewelry is what I expect.
1: Lava Lava was with it and he's my ace. You know that nigga always with it to crack the safe. The safe got open. We fled the spot. Took $1 million in cash with the diamond rock.
3: Green Lantern grabbed the money.
1: Lava Lava snatched the diamonds. That's right, nigga.
3: We rich.
1: So what you

0: the time I caught up to freedom, I was out of breath.
1: Grandma asked me what I'm running for.
0: I asked, I'm out for the same thing the sun is sunning for. What mother's birth are youngins for? And some say Jesus coming for. For all I know, the earth is spinning slow. Sun's at half mass, cause masses ain't aglow. On bended knee, prostrate before an altered tree. I've made the forest suit me. Tables and chairs, papers and prayers, matter for a spirit. A metal ladder, a wooden cross, a plastic bottle of water, a mandala encased in glass, a spirit encased in flesh. Sound from shaped hollows, the thickest of mucus released from heightened passion. A man that cries in his sleep, a truth that has gone out of fashion. A mode of expression, a paint-splattered wall, a carton of cigarettes, a bouquet of corpses, a dying forest, a nurtured garden, a privatized prison, a candle with a broken wick, a puddle that reflects the sun, a piece of paper with my name on it. I'm surrounded. I

in a bubble, released into wind. Wind fellows and merchants, we are history's detergent. Water soluble light particles, articles of cleansing breath, articles amending death. These words are not tools of communication, they are shards of metal dropped.

There is no bliss, it is a forgotten memory, a memorable escape route that only is found by not looking. There, in the spine of the dictionary, the words are worthless. They are a mere weight pressing against my thoughtlessness. But then, who else can speak of thoughtlessness with such confidence?

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There are no wings more weighted. I too have felt a heaviness, the stare of a man guessing at my being. Yes, I am homeless, a homeless man making offerings to the after future, sculpting rubber tree forests out of worn tires and shoe soles. A nation unified in exhale, a cloud of smoke.

house music. House music. 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House music.

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1: East coast to west, we stay fresh, I say,
0: funky. 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

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Newport, South Pack, never blow blunt rap. But these blunt raps shown up. 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Yeah, right.

0: next side now, and probably you can just barely hear me.
1: Hello.
2: Hello.
1: Who's that?
2: Pardon?
1: Who is this?
2: Do I need to know that?
1: It would be helpful.
2: Pardon?
1: What's your name?
2: It's a caller. It's regarding a stair guide.
1: A what?
2: I understand that you're going to put this information on file.
1: But the best thing for you to do, my darling,
2: yes,
1: on Monday, 9 to 5, call our reception.
2: Right.
1: And they, do you know what time of day it was on?
2: Pardon?
1: Did you listen to it?
2: Yes.
1: Right.
2: Yes.
1: Was it a man or a woman talking about it?
2: It was definitely a man.
1: Right.
2: Two men, actually.
1: Two men?
2: Yeah. Well, and in fact, what I wanted to talk about was the product that is actually going to be shown in the Millennium Dome.
1: Right, the best thing for you to do then is to ring on Monday.
2: Monday? Between what hours?
1: Between 9 to 5, our reception is open.
2: Yes.
1: Right.
2: I'm hoping you...
1: What's your name?
2: Well, I don't think... It's not about the programme that's on at the moment.
1: Oh.
2: Yes.
1: A what? Did you listen to it?
2: Do I need to know that?
1: It would be helpful.
2: Between what hours?
1: Between 9 to 5.
2: Okay.
1: And where are you calling from?
2: In the Millennium Dome.
1: Right, the best thing for you to do then is to ring on Monday.
2: Yeah.
1: You've called the... You're on the radio now, we're doing a phone-in.
2: Yeah. Okay, I'll
1: right.
2: come back to your programme now.
1: Yeah, you tune back in again.
2: I will.
1: All the best.
2: Bye.
1: Bye-bye.

0: obviously some delay there for media reasons.
1: Well, for want of a better phrase.
2: Brother, you can't think of a better phrase. For example, we're having a...
3: And I'm sorry, we seem to have a problem with that report. We can go to it now. We're done.
4: Good grief!
5: Linda?
4: That's a bit of a monster.
5: Oh, I didn't recognise you under that cape.
6: Officer Nisa.
4: Well, if you'll excuse me, some of us have got work to do.
5: Oh, sorry, is this a bad time?
4: No.

0: Here comes Miss Rippon from the village on that nappy bay. Looks like she's going back too. You had a fall, Miss Rippon?
1: I'm taking him away. I can't do a thing with him this morning. I can't think what's come over him.
0: He wants a man up. Be careful now, young John. A bus is coming. Now let me go first, Miss. He'll follow. Give him a tap, but don't talk too loud on his mouth.
1: All right. Oh, thank goodness it's slowing down.
0: Hey, look out for the motorbike behind.
2: Wasn't anybody's fault. As soon as he fell, Miss Rippon's horse caught him full on the base of the skull. The doctor said he was killed instantly. There was nothing anyone could do.
3: I know.
2: What on earth are we going to tell Tony?

0: Everybody's tense.
1: A strong forehand topspin.
0: Somebody's heard something. Did you hear it? That's a snort. A brief discussion going on as to exactly what we should do now.
2: This is where I shall do my whoopsies, and you'll know that if you come in here, this is my house.
3: Oh.
2: Mm-hmm.

0: Yep.
1: Hello.
2: Morning, Smitty. Oh. Oh, Critter. Morning, Pedro.
3: Good morning.
2: Tend my mule, Pedro.
3: Oh, si. Gracias, Señor Marshal.
4: Honey.
5: Oh, sorry, Debbie. Excuse me a moment.
6: It's all right. I'll...
5: Hello?
6: Honestly, you sure you wouldn't think...
5: Sorry, Debbie, excuse me a moment.
6: I'll catch you another time.

0: You're harvesting today, are you?
1: Yeah.
0: How's it going?
1: Oh,
0: it's a good day for it. Must be.
1: What? I've only got half an hour.
0: This isn't easy, you know, John.
1: You're the one who wants to talk.
0: What? You remember when I... Well, we're worried about you.
1: There's no need. I'm quite capable of looking after you.
2: We're very, very sad people.
3: You are! You're making us laugh. But I love the thought of you running into the lavatory. Brilliant. Absolutely brilliant.
4: Yeah.
3: In my morning.
4: Okay.
3: Bye.
4: Bye.
3: Oh, here we go.
4: Okay.
3: Bye.
4: Bye.
5: She's actually looking straight at us now. You can see her ears moving around to pick up any sound.
6: Hit the trail, Chris. We're coming in.
5: One thing I've been able to do here that I can never do on the air, there's never time.
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Really, it's a pity that you say you feel grounded, quite unfounded.

East Village, 4th Street and 2nd Avenue. 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

my compulsion to put ice cubes down people's shirts. 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I am not abusive or perverted, and I will never make lewd comments or touch you inappropriately.

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I'm true and living. 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

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AI hit him with the heavy, screaming, carry my vision swim. Girlfriend, whenever you're around, you like dims. 2 cents, who's on site? Say less. 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Little kid, tiny desk, itty bitty violin, big head, blue lips. If you never came back from the dead, can't tell me shit. 12 billion USD hopping over the Gaza Strip. You don't wanna know what it costs to live, what it costs to hide behind eyelids. When your back turned, secret cannibals lick their lips, fingernails sharp. I snatch the lights out of cats so I can see in the dark, so I can see who you are. Pig and the rat, he put a bolt in the ark with a wink in the lab. Stop for gas in the desert like the house of stars. Sky hung with a crescent, a veil of stars. Pick up weaving through dead cars, surface to air, camouflage in the truck bed. On guard, best believe them crackies won't make it to Mars.

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Free the folk and all that.

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